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2: You know, every now and then I think you might like to hear something from us. Nice and easy. 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But then we're gonna do the finish.

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2: Prime Minister will host the Ukrainian leader, the French president and the German chancellor at Downing Street later. The meeting comes after a large-scale Ukrainian drone attack targeted St. Petersburg in Russia on Saturday. Sir Keir Starmer will speak with Vladimir Zelensky, Emmanuel Macron and Friedrich Merz to discuss ongoing support for Ukraine. A union leader will launch an attack on Reform today, describing the party as union bashers. Gary Smith, the General Secretary of the GMB, will take aim at Nigel Farage and what he's calling his rebadged Tories during a speech at the union's annual conference. Fewer people believe that going to university is worth the time and money when compared with 20 years ago. That's according to the latest British Social Attitudes survey. It says the drop comes amid declining job prospects and anger over student debts. And England's World Cup warm-up games got off to a winning start as they awkwardly overcame New Zealand by a 1-0. It was a better night for Scotland, who romped to a 4-0 win over Bolivia. That's the latest from Radio News Hub. I'm John Collins.
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1: Hi, I'm Niv Moore, founder and CEO of Harbour Radio. 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
2: The Prime Minister will host the Ukrainian leader, the French president and the German chancellor at Downing Street later. The four will get together to discuss ongoing support for Ukraine. It follows a drone attack that Ukraine launched at St. Petersburg yesterday. At least 12 people have been injured in a shooting at a music festival in the US state of Ohio. Police say a search for the two suspects is ongoing following an outbreak of gunfire that sent crowds scrambling for cover near to the annual Old West End Festival. The value of going to university has gone down. That's what people are saying in the latest British Social Attitudes survey. It comes amid worse job prospects and anger over student debt repayments. To sport, where England's World Cup warm-up games got off to a winning start as they awkwardly overcame New Zealand by a goal to nil. Harry Kane's header on the stroke of half-time was the difference between the two sides. It was a better night for Scotland, though, who romped to a 4-0 win over South American side Bolivia. That's the latest from Radio News Hub. I'm John Collins.
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0: Seriously, why not?

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2: Okay, Prime Minister Keir Starmer will speak with Volodymyr Zelensky, Emmanuel Macron and Friedrich Merz today to discuss ongoing support for Ukraine. Between them, they form the so-called E3 group of nations that are regarded as Kyiv's closest allies. Today's meeting comes after a large-scale Ukrainian drone attack which targeted St. Petersburg yesterday. Now, an attack will be launched today by a union leader who will describe the Reform Party as union bashers. Gary Smith, the General Secretary of the GMB, will take aim at Nigel Farage and what he calls his rebadged Tories. It'll come during a speech at the Union's National Congress. He'll tell delegates that when GMB members were on picket lines and marches, Reforms leaders were cheering Thatcher to the rafters. According to the latest British Social Attitudes survey, the confidence in the value of going to university has slumped. That survey's found that fewer people now believe that university is worth the time or the money when compared with 20 years ago. That's the latest from Radio News Hub. I'm John Collins.
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2: Prime Minister Keir Starmer will host the Ukrainian leader, the French president and the German chancellor at Downing Street later today. They'll speak about how to best provide ongoing support for Ukraine in its war with Russia. It follows a Ukrainian drone attack on St. Petersburg on Saturday. The Foreign Secretary here, meanwhile, has confirmed that he will back Keir Starmer in any leadership election. Andy Burnham has said he'll challenge him for the leadership of the party if he wins the upcoming Makerfield by-election. Police in the US state of Ohio are still searching for two shooters after at least 12 people were injured at a music festival. It happened at the Old West End Festival in Toledo. Two of the wounded are described as critical. Fewer people believe that university is worth the time and money in comparison with 20 years ago. That from the latest British Social Attitudes survey, which comes against the backdrop of declining job prospects and anger over student debt repayments. And England geared up for the World Cup with an underwhelming 1-0 win over New Zealand in Tampa last night. The tournament gets underway on Thursday. That's the latest from Radio News Hub. I'm John Collins.
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7: 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Welcome to Emma's Romance Rewind here on Harbour Radio. Well, how lovely it is to come in, and we've got the sunshine first thing this morning. Doesn't it make you feel just that little bit brighter and puts a smile on your face? Well, we've got a fun mood this morning. We've got a beautiful, lovely, chilled session for you here this morning. We've got 2 hours of some absolute classic tracks. Oh my god, if you could ever want to save a playlist all about love songs, then today is the day. So make sure that you listen back to everything we've got lined up for you today. Kicking us off this morning, we've got the incredible Luther Vandross kicking us off today with Superstar. I got to play this song on Tuesday evening on my theme show because it was all about stars. And you know when that track just takes you back? This one definitely does. So I'm going to get this one on. And this is for everyone this morning. So make sure you're comfortable. If you've got that cup of coffee or tea, sit back, relax. Make sure you cuddle up with that loved one of yours today, because this is going to be an absolute lovely show. Here we go, guys.

Luther Vandross there with Superstar. What a absolute classic track kicking us off this morning here on Harbour Radio. If you're just joining us, then you are extremely lucky this morning because, as I said, we have got some absolute classic, silky soul and timeless love tracks for you here on Emma's Romance Rewind today. Now, we've got lots of messages, shout outs, dedications coming in this morning, which is lovely. So thank you. You can still message me in. So if you would like a dedication or you've got an anniversary or a birthday today, then why not message me in on the WhatsApp? The number is 079-426-41074. Good morning to Margaret, my ironing lady, who is joining me this morning. Oh, she's not been out anywhere this morning. She's not feeling A1 today, so she's decided to sit back with her feet up and take it nice and easy. Good one, Margaret, because you're going to love this show just as much as all the listeners this morning. Firstly, I need to say also a good luck to all the boxers who are travelling down to Hertfordshire. That is Spartans who are fighting today. Fingers crossed, guys, that you bring the belts back to Great Yarmouth. I've got everything crossed for you. So, yeah, we're looking forward to that update later on today. And I said, fingers are crossed. Well, who have we got lined up next? Have we got a birthday shout out first? Or we'll leave that till the next one. Oh, we've got a lovely request come in who just messaged me in earlier in the week and said, Emma, please can you play this track by Major Harris? And this is Love Won't Let Me Wait. Here you go, Andrew. Oops, was I not supposed to say who you are? Okay, I can really. This is going out to Andrew today. Enjoy this one.

Well, what did you think of that one? Major Harris with Love Won't Let Me Wait. I don't think I've played that one before on a Sunday show. A few of you sending me emojis, so I'm liking that one. Well, I've got to give out this message this morning because the lovely Gary, he messages me every single Sunday morning without a doubt. So when he sends me a message for a special shout out and dedication, I'm here. I'll do the job. Well, Gary is he's off work today. Lucky Gary. He is in Nottingham and he is staying in an Airbnb with his lovely friends, Alan, Lynn and their gorgeous dog, Pippa. I've had the pictures sent through to prove it. They're all there. They're all listening along this morning. So thanks for joining me on Harbour Radio, guys, this morning. And something special is it's Alan's 67th birthday today. So a big happy birthday, Alan, from all of us here at Harbour Radio. And they're off to see a UB40 concert tonight. Lynn got the tickets, not just for Alan, but for Gary's birthday. So they're having a great evening out tonight. One little message I've got to say, though, is can I tell Alan, your card is in the post from Lynn. So, yeah, you should receive that. Well, fingers crossed. Hopefully they're all sitting back with a nice cup of tea, but I think you might need to put the tea, you guys, because I need to get you in the mood for tonight. So check this out. This is UB40 and Higher Ground.

UB40 there with Higher Ground, especially for Gary, Alan and Lynn today. Like I said, enjoy a concert. Well, I'm off to a concert on Friday. I'm going to see Olivia Dean at the O2 with my daughter, so looking forward to that one. Well, we're playing some absolute gorgeous tunes today. Already this morning, well, we've got loads more coming your way, so stay tuned, everybody. I have our first... No, this is second now, because obviously I've had Gary. This is our second birthday shout-out to the lovely Claire Ingolston. She is celebrating her birthday today as well. Her husband, Rob, says, "Thanks for always looking after everyone around you. Today is your turn to be spoiled, starting with a traditional fry-up. Have a wonderful day, Claire." And the song requested is by Billy Paul. Yes, it's me and Mrs. Jones.

Well, that was Me and Mrs. Jones by Billy Paul. You're listening to Harbour Radio and this is Emma's Romance Rewind. Next up, I have a very special anniversary shout out to Joan and Paul, who celebrated 33 wonderful years of marriage yesterday. Wishing you both continued love, happiness and many more treasured memories together. Thank you for sharing your special day with us here on Harbour Radio. This one is especially for you both. With lots of love from everyone listening this morning. Your chosen track by The Temptations with Just My Imagination.

We like the old school Motown, don't we, on a Sunday morning? Yes, that was lovely. The Temptations there with Just My Imagination. A big hello this morning to neighbours. Yes, neighbours, Jean and Alan from Bradwell. They always tune in together every Sunday morning. How sweet is that? Jean says a big thank you to Alan for being the kindest neighbour anyone could ask for and always checking in on me and everybody else on the street. Oh, don't you just love hearing messages like that? See, community spirit that is still out there. Well, I'm playing you this track this morning by George Benson. This is Love Ballad. Let's get this on for all the neighbours out there, especially Jean and Alan.

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9: 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What are you waiting for? Yes. Well, did you enjoy that last track by George Benson? That was Love Ballad. Well, I have two messages for friends. Yes, I had two lovely messages coming this week via email, and they're both dedications to their friends. One came with a song request and one didn't, so I thought let's join them both together. So the first one is from Amanda. She messaged in with a lovely song request going out to her good friend Louise. She says, no matter where life takes us, true friends are always there when you need them most. So this one is especially for you, Louise, with lots of love and friendship from Amanda. The next message is from Margaret in Great Yarmouth, not my island lady, from her best friend, Carol. So Carol wants to say to Margaret, thank you for always being there through the good days and the difficult ones too. Friends like you are very rare to come by. And Carol says that this next song always reminds them of summer holidays together. But she's not put a song in. So if you're listening this morning, Margaret, to that dedication, let me know what your song is. But I'm going to get this one on, which was chosen for the first friendship. And this is by Mariah Carey, this one. And it is Anytime You Need a Friend. Let's get this one on. All friendships out there this morning, not just those who have messaged in. Here we go.

Whoa, the powerful voice there. Very powerful voice of Mariah Carey. That was Anytime You Need a Friend. Now, Carol has messaged in. They were listening along to the song and the shout out and said a thank you. And the song that Carol did suggest, which wasn't attached to the message, she said, I'm really sorry, I thought I tagged on there. Doesn't matter, we can play it now. So the song requested was Rod Stewart and Sailing. Because she says they are sailing through life together. Aww. We'll keep continue to. Here you go, ladies.

Rod Stewart there with Sailing, especially for Margaret and Carol this morning who are listening away. Well, you're listening to Harbour Radio on this lovely Sunday morning so far. I have a quick shout out to Dave and Sharon in Hopton. They are celebrating becoming grandparents for the first time this week. Oh, isn't that lovely news? Huge congratulations from all the family and from us here at Harbour Radio. I'm going to get this song on, which has been chosen by the family. Great track, really good track. This is Cool and the Gang with Cherish. You know why? Because you're going to cherish that little one as much as anything. Enjoy. Here we go.

0: Cool and the Gang there with Cherish. Well, I hope you're all enjoying these great, smooth, love, silky, yes, timeless classics that are being played and chosen by, yes, none other than you guys this morning. Let's give you a bit of a sneaky preview into the artists we've got still to come in the second half of the show. We've got some Lionel Richie, we've got some Air Supply, we've got the Isley Brothers, Jimmy Helms, Jeffrey Osborne, Johnny Bristol, Barry White and Stephanie Mills. What great artists we've still got left to play you on this Sunday morning. Well, I'm going to get this next shout out on, and after that, we'll come back for an update on the weather. Plus, we're going to see what's on out and about today. Currently kicking off in 1 minute is the lovely Aaron Bolton over at Golston Pavilion Bandstand. He's on there this morning. Then at 2 o'clock, you've got Norfolk Broads Concert Band. So if you want some free entertainment, get along to Golston Pavilion Bandstand from 11 o'clock through till 4 p.m. this afternoon. If there is an event on out there and you would like all the listeners to know this morning, we've got a huge audience joined us this morning. They know we've got some great songs to play and some great messages and dedications. You never know. We might be talking about you in the next half, so stay tuned. Well, I have a huge happy 40th wedding anniversary. Brian and his lovely wife, who are in Ormsby. But Brian wants everyone to know just how perfect his lady has been over the last 40 years of their marriage. Thanking her for all the love, support and wonderful memories that they have both shared together, whether it be in holidays, by themselves or with family members. He says, honestly, couldn't have wished for a better partner by his side. So this one comes with lots of love to his beautiful wife. Here is Lady by Kenny Rogers on Emma's Romance Rewind. Here you go.
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0: Ah, Kenny Rogers and Lady. Lots of you liking that one this morning. Well, let's move on and see what's happening with the weather.
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0: Yes, Harbour Radio weather. So let's give you an update on the latest forecast for Norfolk. Well, today will be largely dry and cloudy, although there will be a few glimpses of sunshine too. In the evening, thick cloud will spread in from the west. Tonight, we'll see more in the way of cloud with some patchy light rain during the second part of the evening. Moving on to Monday, tomorrow morning will be cloudy with showers during the afternoon. A band of showery rain will sweep in from the west, clearing later to leave late sunny breaks and scattered showers. Some may be thundery. The outlook for Tuesday through to Thursday. Well, on Tuesday morning, there will be variable cloud and some isolated showers. In the afternoon, the showers will become more widespread, heavy and potentially thundery. Wednesday is expected to start mostly dry with sunshine, but some showers may develop again in the afternoon. Locally, it could be a bit thundery. Thursday looks to turn increasingly cloudy and windy with rain sweeping in. Well, so it looks like today we've got a high of 20 with light cloud and moderate breeze. Monday 17, Tuesday 16, Wednesday 16. Now, they're all emojis with a little thunder lightning bolt in the middle. Thursday is another day at 16 with some rain, but Friday, Saturday, Sunday, all sunshine emojis and 19. So not too bad towards the end of the week. Fingers crossed we'll get the sunshine back and enjoy some more of that glorious weather. Well, the humidity today is about 68% and the pressure is 1,018 mb steady. Those observations are made from Norwich Airport. See, we keep you up to date with absolutely anything and everything we possibly can. Well, welcome back to the second half of the show, and that was the lovely Kenny Rogers there. Lots of you liking that one, as I said. Moving on, I'm got to say good morning to anyone out there. If you're listening at work, or if you're in the car travelling somewhere, or if you're maybe just relaxing at home this morning, I have another special birthday mention to young Emily from Hemsby. She turns 21 on Tuesday, and Mum and Dad say, Emily, keep chasing your dreams and never lose that smile. And a song that they've requested for you is by Lionel Richie, and this is Truly.

Oh, another song. What's happening? Any of you out there the same as me, every time a song starts, the goose pimples on your arms just lift up so quickly. That was me as well, and I'm suppose lots of you out there listening along today. Well, next up, we have another perfect love song here, and this is a lovely dedication going out to Janice in Galston from her husband, Terry. Terry says, no matter what life throws at us, I will always love you. Isn't that what it's all about? Not just messages like that, but everything included in this show and what it delivers. That simple little message that can be delivered so easily. By an email, by a message, by the WhatsApp. So simple. And that reaction is all you need. Simple, so simple. Well, the chosen track coming this morning is a one-hit wonder. Brilliant one-hit wonder. A truly good love song. I'm sure you'll all get to remember this one. This is Glenn Medeiros with Nothing's Gonna Change My Love.

0: 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Is it a state of mind, a mindful state, a sublime journey, or background music for a nervous breakdown? 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
3: Well, thank you to those. Those three presenters are here live later on today. Jim Costello, he will be straight after me at 12 o'clock. He's on till 2 o'clock. Not like Wednesday, like the advert says. That one just needs updating. But he will be here live at 12 o'clock. After the lovely Smooth Jazz Show with Jim, we have Barry Coleman. He has his Sunday special from 2 till 4 today. And his summer Sunday special returns with... He has a special show today. It is 20th century artists with most number ones, including a top 20 countdown and Barry's own unique scoring system, plus a quiz. Lots to take part in today. After him, yes, we have DJ Scotty, who will be here. Just been looking through the playlists, and yes, they are looking great. After DJ Scotty, you have Nikki Van Duran, who will be here with the Soul Crossover. And then after her at 6, right through on the late night show, you have none other than Big Nev. In bed with Big Nev. So what a great lineup you've got here on Harbour Radio on your Sunday. So stay tuned for some great music. You can also message in and give those presenters a quick shout out or dedication. Well, next up, we've got a little bit of classic romance now. This is for Wendy in Potterheim, who is on holiday. She's come down to her holiday home in Potterheim and is just waiting for the rest of the family to catch up. Here's your request. It's Air Supply and All Out of Love.

Air Supply with All Out of Love. Now, I've been made aware of an event happening at the Britannia Pier. So, family fun on the pier is happening today. Let me read what it says. The messages come in. Tomorrow, as in today, we're meeting on the fabulous Britannia Pier for a bit of food and fun. Welcome to join us, just a couple of hours out and a bit of playing pretend holidaymakers. This event is organised by the Walk and Talkie Sangling Group and Mind Over Natter. So if you're stuck with anything to do, head down Britannia Pier for a family fun day on the pier. Sounds like fun. Don't know what they're up to, but there seems as if there's going to be lots going on. Anything, well, it'll be good if it's got the guys down there from the Men's Walk and Talk group. Well, we are easing into the show. Yes, we are, nice and smoothly. I have a special mention next to Tom from Great Yarmouth, who's recovering after he broke his leg. He's been in hospital for a couple of weeks, but his family say, keep smiling, Tom. We can't wait to get you back home properly and back on the mend again. Playing this track the family have chosen for you by the Four Tops, this is Baby, I Need Your Lovin'.

Baby, I Need Your Lovin' by the Four Tops. Time for another lovely message, and this one goes out to all the amazing mums, dads, grandparents and carers who quietly do so much for their families every single day. This is the Isley Brothers. This is Harvest for the World. I hope you're all enjoying your Sunday morning, spending it with loved ones and listening along to Emma's Romance Rewind.

The Isley brothers there with Harvest for the World. Well, a little bit of a soulful magic. Well, a little bit of soulful magic, I must say. On your Sunday morning, I have a big anniversary shout out. Love and best wishes to Keith and Julie in Lowestoft. They are celebrating 35 years married tomorrow. Keith says, thanks, Julie, for standing by me through thick and thin. I still love you more than chocolate. And in brackets, it says, that's a personal joke. Julie will remember. So I hope you remember that one. Getting on your song requested for today, it's Jimmy Helms with Gonna Make You an Offer You Can't Refuse.

Wow, that voice, Jimmy Helms, gonna make you an offer you can't refuse. See, all these songs, they're definitely making my arms tingle this morning. I hope you are all enjoying them. Well, my God, it's 11:35. Where has this morning gone? I just went to take a sip out of my coffee and it's stone cold. So I haven't even had time to drink that this morning. You know why? Because I'm enjoying you guys and these tracks that we're playing this morning. Brilliant. Well, I had a message come in on the WhatsApp. WhatsApp has been blown up this morning, so thanks everybody for joining in. This next song is a First Dance favourite and goes out to Amy and Connor in Belton. They are celebrating just being in love. Loving the songs this morning. Gonna share them on a playlist. Ah, see, some great messages coming in. Thank you for the lovely words. Right, let's get this one on, especially for Amy and Connor from Belton. This is Jeffrey Osborne with On the Wings of Love. Not long to go, but we've still got some classics lined up for you. Ending on an absolute banger. Stay tuned.

Jeffrey Osborne with On the Wings of Love. Well, I have to say, we're very inclusive on Harbour Radio, especially my show, because the amount of people that have messaged me in this morning with their dogs enjoying the show. Yes, their dogs. I've had dog photos, I've had comments. Isn't it lovely? Yeah. Love the photos, loving the pictures, keep sending me them in. It does put a smile on my face. Watching your dogs enjoying the show. Well, next up, I've got a very special message going out to Rita this morning from her sister Sharon. Sharon wants you to know just how much you mean to her and says she honestly couldn't imagine life without you by her side. Through all the ups and downs, tears and laughter, you've always been there for one another, and that bond is truly unbreakable. So, with lots of love, this is Michael Bolton with Soul Provider. Especially for Rita, from your loving sister Sharon, here on Emma's Romance Rewind.

fingers just sort of floated across the keys, and he just laid. He was so laid back with everything. He just sort of was looking around and playing the piano, and nothing seemed to bother him. He was one of three musical brothers, the Jones brothers. Hank Jones himself, born in Vicksburg, Mississippi, and his brother, of course, the famous Thad Jones, who was lead trumpet with Count Basie for many years, then set up the big band with drummer Mel Lewis, and the third member, of course, the great drummer Elvin Jones. So what a musical family that would have been. Wonderful stuff. And here's the three of them. I found a track with all three of them on, and this is called Keeping Up with the Joneses.

0: the Jones Brothers there with Keeping Up with the Joneses. Just a reminder, you're listening to the Nice and Easy Jazz Show with me, Jim Costello, here on Harbour Radio, the voice of the community. And we're broadcasting live from King Street, Great Yarmouth, to all people who are interested in jazz or just wonder what jazz is all about. Yeah, just stay tuned because you'll learn what great music we've got lined up for you.
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A band led by drummer Elvin Jones. That was called Dear John C. And Elvin Jones, wonderful drummer and lovely stuff. And of course, as I say, that was dedicated to John Coltrane. And that leads us on to John Coltrane with Miles Davis. Miles Davis and John Coltrane formed a wonderful partnership over quite a few years and have made some, wow, some marvellous, marvellous music. Along with Coltrane on tenor and Miles on trumpet, we've got Cannibal Adderley on alto, Bill Evans at the piano, Paul Chambers bass, and Jimmy Cobb on drums on Green Dolphin Street.

people stop in. You're listening to the Nice and Easy Jazz Show with me, Jim Costello, here on Harbour Radio, the voice of the community. And we're broadcasting live from our studios in King Street, Great Yarmouth, to the Yarmouth, Norfolk, and the rest of the world, yes. Hope you're enjoying listening to the Nice and Easy Jazz Show, because we're just sitting here being nice and relaxed, and lovely music. On Green, Dolphin Street, Miles Davis. And the thing with jazz is that it never stays the same. And you could surely say that about Miles Davis. We've got a track coming up that was recorded 20 years later with a completely different lineup that he had there. The thing was, in the good old days when you had big bands like Basses and Duke Ellingtons, you'd have people like Johnny Hodges, who was with Duke Ellington perhaps for 40 years, and musicians like that. But things change, and things are changing for the better. And it's good to see that the jazz that's coming through now with some of the younger musicians is really new and exciting stuff. And Miles Davis, he recognized that because, to say, 20 years later, when he was on a world tour, he stopped off in Tokyo and recorded some great tracks. He was with, on that previous recording, we had Bill Evans, the pianist, but he had another young man called Bill Evans, who was a tenor sax player, and he played soprano as well, and really a great musician who didn't perhaps get the recognition that he deserved, but that was the other Bill Evans, as we say. And also on this recording, as I say, recorded in Tokyo in the early 1980s, Al Foster on the drums, Marcus Miller on the bass, and it's one of those wonderful albums. It's called We Want Miles. Mike Stern is in there on guitar as well, and this is a number that really moves along. Great number, Jean-Pierre.

Recorded in Tokyo in October 1981, Miles Davis and his band with Jean-Pierre, and a lovely guitar solo there from a young man called Mike Stern, who's still around, still making some really exciting music. And at one time, Miles had two electric guitars. He didn't stick to the rules, so to speak, and he had two electric guitars in his band. And one of the guitarists was a young man called John Scofield, who I've followed over the years, and he's made some marvelous albums. And one of them was dedicated to Ray Charles, and I've chosen a track from it. And he's accompanied by a wonderful keyboards player called Larry Goldings. So Larry Goldings on keyboards, John Scofield on guitar, Unchain My Heart.

Unchain My Heart, John Scofield at the guitar, and the wonderful Larry Goldings was on the organ there. And they make a nice sound, don't they? And that album, John Scofield album dedicated to Ray Charles, got some lovely, lovely tracks on that, so I recommend that. Now, Larry Goldings also plays the piano, of course, and he got together with tenor sax player Harry Allen with this good old Cat Stevens number.

That's from an album called When Larry Met Harry. The Larry Goldings and the Harry James, both based in New York, and it's a nice, relaxing, laid-back sort of album. And as say, Harry Allen is well known and a busy man on the New York jazz scene, and he got together with a lady called Marlene Verplank, a vocalist who you may not have heard of, but she's got a lovely voice, as you'll hear on this number called My Little Brown Book.

First up there, we had My Little Brown Book, Marlene Verplank and Harry Allen on the tenor sax. My Little Brown Book, written by Billy Strayhorn. And there was Billy Strayhorn conducting the orchestra with Johnny Hodges, with that great Ellington number, I Got It Bad and That Ain't Good. Billy Strayhorn wrote some wonderful music for Duke Ellington, including the wonderful song called Lush Life.

wonderful voice of Ella Fitzgerald with Oscar Peterson at the piano, Lush Life, written by Billy Strayhorn. And that was lovely, wasn't it? This is the Nice and Easy Jazz Show. My name is Jim Costello, and this is Harbour Radio, the voice of the community. Billy Strayhorn wrote lots of music for Duke Ellington, and Duke normally added his name to it, whether he got involved in writing it or not. I suppose that's the perks of being the boss. And he also wrote a number after the Ellington Band did a tour of the Far East, including Iran. This was in the late 1960s. And they stopped at a city called Isfahan. And they wrote a song about it. And this is a version by the wonderful Joe Henderson on tenor sax.

Well, they sounded so they had a good time, didn't they? Joe Henderson on tenor and the wonderful Christian McBride on double bass with the old Duke Ellington number, Isfahan, and really lovely stuff. Well, we're coming to about the end of the Nice and Easy Jazz Show with me, Jim Costello, here on Harbour Radio, the voice of the community. And we hope you've heard something you like, and you'll tune in again next week. And to see us out, well, there's a couple of numbers for you. Chet Baker with Belgian guitarist Philippe Catherine and Estarte. And then we've got some funky stuff from Grant Green. But from me, thank you for listening and good night.

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2: Three more people have been charged with violent disorder following protests in Hampshire earlier this week after the murder of Henry Novak. It brings the total number of people charged after disorder in Southampton to 14. All of them will appear at the city's magistrates' court tomorrow. Nationwide Building Society is installing defibrillators and bleed control kits across its branches. St John's Ambulance will work alongside Nationwide to offer life-saving training to 4,000 of its members of staff. The Prime Minister's hosting the Ukrainian leader, the French President and the German Chancellor at Downing Street today. Their meeting comes after a large-scale Ukrainian drone attack targeted St. Petersburg in Russia yesterday. Keir Starmer will speak with Vladimir Zelensky, Emmanuel Macron and Friedrich Merz to discuss ongoing support for Ukraine. And the comedian Sir Lenny Henry has said his first stand-up tour in more than 15 years comes as racism is still at large. The 67-year-old, whose career began in 1975, said he'd continued to do one-off gigs but gave up touring 16 years ago because he needed a break. That's the latest from Radio News Hub. I'm John Collins.
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Good afternoon and welcome. It's a Sunday afternoon. This is Harbour Radio and I'm Barry Coleman and we're back again with our Sunday specials. Now, it is meteorologically summertime. We're into June and what I thought we would do this summer would be something slightly different. If you've been listening to some of my previous shows, you've got some hang of what we're going to be doing. I'm going to be doing one summer special every month between now and September. So we've got four summer Sunday specials coming up here at the beginning of each month on Harbour Radio. And they're going to be different, and they're all going to be different, and they're going to be unique. We're going to start off this one with a countdown of the top 20 of artists with the most number ones in the 20th century. Now, you can be thinking about that and see how far you go back and think of who they might be and how positions that they might be in. Regular listeners will know that I also like to have a light-hearted quiz as well. So I thought, what else could we do but have a quiz on the 20th century? So this might test some of you also, but even so, I hope at the end of it you'll have learned one or two things and find one or two snippets of sort of funny, useless perhaps information. So we're starting off our summer Sunday special season here on Harbour Radio, as I said, with this one with the artists of the with the most number ones in the 20th century. Now, let me give you a couple of quiz questions to be starting off with, which give you a sort of theme of what we might be thinking about. So, on the 20th century quiz, question one, James Earl Ray was responsible for whose death in 1968? James Earl Ray was responsible for whose death in 1968? He assassinated some famous person. And number two, who created havoc in 1938 when his radio broadcast called The War of the Worlds was believed to be true? Who created havoc in 1938 when his radio broadcast entitled The War of the Worlds was believed to be true? That was before the times of Twitter or the internet or anything else. So those are two things for you to be thinking about. So let's explain what we're going to be doing then. Now, what I have done is I've compiled the top 20 of artists with the number of based on how many number ones they've had in the 20th century. Now, where there's been a tie, I've included the number of weeks that they were in the top 40. And in some cases, also, some of the artists may have had number ones post 2000. And so that's been added as a slight advantage. But all the artists that we hear will be ones that have had a considerable number of hits, number one hits, in the 20th century. Now, we will start off with an artist outside the top 20 for his number of hits. Bryan Adams had two number ones on the UK charts in the 20th century, both of which reached the top spot during the 1990s. But this one is a record breaker. Now, can you think how that might be? I'll give you the tune and I'll give you the answer at the end.

Well, there we said, I said we would, before we get... Oh, he's still going. Everything I do. We'll cut him off there. As I said at the beginning, we're starting off with one song and one artist that didn't actually make the top 20 because Bryan Adams only had two number one singles. But you heard there one of them, Everything I Do For You, which dates back from 1991. And the song reached number one on the 13th of July, 1991. And stayed there, and this is reason why I played it, stayed there for a record-breaking 16 consecutive weeks. Now, that is, as I said, a record, and I think that was worthwhile playing that. There is a record breaker for the most non-consecutive weeks at number one, but more than that, more of that a little later. I wonder how you got on with the quiz. I left you with two. Remember, we're doing the 20th century. Question one was, James Earl Ray was responsible for whose death in 1968? Who did he assassinate? And the answer to that was Martin Luther King. He was responsible for Martin Luther King's death. And number two, who created havoc in 1938 when his radio broadcast of The War of the Worlds was believed to be true? Now, the answer to that is Orson Welles. Now, yes, that is actually true because a portion of the audience believed the October the 30th, 1938 radio broadcast of The War of the Worlds was a real news report of an alien invasion, and it caused significant fear and panic. Now, Orson Welles' adaptation performed at the Mercury Theatre on Air was presented in the style of breaking news with realistic bulletins that interrupted music to report the Martians attacking New Jersey. And that is true, and there were many people thought we were under an alien invasion. Well, that was the first two questions. There'll be more of those a little later on. So let's start and get down to the top 20 countdown of, as I said, of the artists with the most number ones in the 20th century. What I shall be doing is playing one of their number ones from a selection of them, and obviously more the more they have, the bigger the selection is, but I'll just be picking one of them. So for number 19 and number 20, both of them, we need to go back to the 1950s.

So, as I said, we were kicking off our top 20 countdown with two songs, number 20 and 19, both of which emanated from the 1950s. At number 20 was Guy Mitchell with Singing the Blues. Now, Guy was a dominant force during the early years of the official UK chart, securing four number one singles. Now, his happy-go-lucky style made him one of the few American stars to constantly beat homegrown talent in the charts in the 1950s, like Cliff Richard, for instance. The Singing the Blues battle took place because Guy Mitchell's version of Singing the Blues is famous for a unique chart battle where it was replaced at number one by Tommy Steele's cover, only for Mitchell again to take the top spot back again a week later. That wasn't unheard of in the early chart days. The number 19 was Frankie Lane, and we heard him singing there, I Believe. Now, in the 20th century, Frankie Lane was a chart titan, now holding a record that even the Beatles and Elvis never broke. He achieved four number one singles in the UK charts, totaling a massive 32 weeks at the top. Now, his 1953 run of hits is legendary in chart history because all of his songs spent 28 weeks at number one in 1953. No other artist had ever controlled the top of the charts for more than half a year in a single calendar year. As I said, not even the Beatles or Elvis. Now, I Believe holds the record, the all-time record, for the most weeks at number one. Remember I told you that there was another one coming up after Bryan Adams. Yes, so I Believe holds the all-time record for the most weeks at number one by any single in the UK, 18 weeks in all. And it achieved it over three separate stints at the top. It wasn't consecutive, but it was swapping backwards and forwards, and it spent 18 weeks in three separate stints. Now, his time at the top was 32 weeks in all, which is more weeks at number one than even ABBA achieved, which was 31. So two titans there to kick us off. Let's give you two more quiz questions to be thinking about, remembering we're talking about the 20th century. In number three, which major British newspaper closed down for almost a year in 1978 because of strikes? Which major British newspaper closed down for almost a year in 1978 because of strikes? And number four, what were Benji, B-A-N-J-Y, Benji and Lasker, L-A-S-K-A, what were Benji and Lasker, which were sent into space in 1958? What were they, Benji and Lasker? They were sent into space in 1958. What creature were they? Be careful, because it's not perhaps what you might think. I'll give you that slight clue anyway. So let's press on, shall we, with our countdowns for our top 20 artists with number ones in the 20th century. And now we have to move fast forward to the 1980s and 1990s.

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So they're at number 18 in our countdown of artists with most number ones in the 20th century was Kylie Minogue, and we played one of her hits, I Should Be So Lucky. Now, Kylie's musical career began as a result of her popularity as a cast member of the Australian soap opera Neighbours. Now, in 1987, she released the cover version of the song Locomotion as her debut single. I Should Be So Lucky, her second single, became a worldwide hit, topping the UK charts for 5 consecutive weeks. Now, altogether, she had 8 UK number ones, but only 4 of them in the 20th century, and that's what we're counting at, for this show, hence her position at number 17. Now, Westlife, we heard with Uptown Girl, came in at number 17. Now, it achieved 14 number one singles, ranking them the 3rd most chart-topping hits of British musical history. However, remember, we're only dealing with the 20th century. Now, starting at the very end, their hits came at the very end of the 20th century, in 1999. Now, they achieved 7 consecutive number one singles, the first act to have their first 7 singles debut at number one in the UK charts. But as we said, we're dealing with the 20th century here. Only 4 of those were in the 20th century, all of them in 1999. The other 10 don't count for us as they were past the year 2000. So that's number 17 was Westlife. Quiz questions. I'll give you the answers to questions 3 and 4, which I left you with. Question 3 of the quiz was, which major British newspaper closed down for almost a year in 1978? There was major strikes in all sorts of newspapers, but the answer is the Times. The Times suffered, and there was almost, as I said, almost a year it was not published. And number 4, what were Benji and Lasker, which were sent into space in 1958? Now, many of you may have put dogs. Well, I'm afraid you that's not right, because Benji and Lasker were 2 white mice sent into space by the United States on December the 13th, 1958, to measure the psychological effects of space flight, housed in a specially designed mouse house that monitored their heartbeats. Now, the purpose was were used to study the effects of acceleration, weightlessness and radiation on living creatures. And they helped pave the way for human space travel. So, interesting point there when you think of what we're doing these days. So let's move on and see what's at number 16. Shall we have a dance?

Well, there we have David Bowie coming in at number 16 in our countdown. Now, David achieved 5 number ones in the UK single charts, spending a total of 11 weeks at the top. Now, half of his 20th century number ones were collaborations, one with Queen and one with Mick Jagger for Live Aid. Now, his chart-topping success, however, spanned from the 1970s to the 1980s, driven by his evolving rock and pop styles. Now, released in 1983, his Let's Dance was a massive commercial success, becoming one of his biggest-selling tracks, with reports indicating it sold 3 million copies worldwide. That's a phenomenal amount. It was his only single to top both the UK singles charts and the US Billboard 100 simultaneously. So that's David Bowie in at number 16. We have a tie coming up now. We couldn't separate. So we have two groups at 16 equal, and they are...

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You can catch up via our website. 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

So they're coming in at joint 15 in our top 20 countdown of 20th century artists with the most number ones. The Bee Gees was the first ones you heard, and You Win Again. Now the Bee Gees secured five. The Bee Gees secured five number one singles, totaling 15 weeks

actually reached number one in the UK. It only peaked at number four. And the comeback, which we heard there, which was You Win Again, dated back, it was their last number one, dated back to 1987. Now, it made them the first group to have a UK number one in each of the three separate decades, the 60s, the 70s and the 80s. Now, as I said, we couldn't separate the Bee Gees with another group, the Police, because they also achieved 55 and number one singles with a total of 15 weeks in the top spot. Now, their chart-topping run was remarkably concentrated, occurring entirely between 1979 and 1983. Now, during their peak years, they were one of the most successful bands in the UK and achieved five consecutive number one albums between those five years of 1979 to 83. Don't Stand Too Close to Me was the biggest selling single of the year in the United Kingdom in 1980. And while Every Breath You Take, which is the record that we heard there, is often cited as their biggest global hit. So with 15 weeks at the top, they match the Bee Gees for the total of time spent at number one in the 20th century, despite having a much, much shorter career. Move on a minute or two when we've given you the next two questions. Remember, we've got the quiz on the 20th century. And question five is, who was British Prime Minister at the start of World War II? Who was British Prime Minister at the start of the Second World War? And number six, which British monarch was on the throne at the beginning of the 20th century? Which British monarch was on the throne at the beginning of the 20th century? So those for you to be thinking about while we'll be continuing our countdown. So we're now down to number 13, and it's the first instrumental.

There, the Shadows were remarkably successful, both as Cliff Richard's backing band and as a standalone instrumental group themselves. Now, in the 20th century, the Shadows themselves, they achieved 5 number one singles as lead acts, with a total of 16 weeks in the top. Their standalone hits number one instrumentals was Apache, which was there for 5 weeks, Contiki for 1, Wonderful Land for 8, Dance on 1, and Foot Tapper for 1 week. And the hit that we heard there was their 1960

1962 hit Wonderful Land, which I said stayed at number one for 8 weeks, which is a record for any instrumental single in the United Kingdom. Now, during their peak from 1959 to 1963, the two acts of Cliff and the Shadows themselves essentially controlled the UK official charts. They were all over the place. And on two separate occasions, they replaced themselves at number one. In 1960, the Shadows with Apache replaced Cliff Richard's Please Don't Tease. And in 1963, the Shadows' Foot Tapper replaced Cliff's Summer Holiday, a phenomenal event that taking place there during the late 50s and early 60s. So that's the Shadows coming in at number 13. And at number 12, it's Rod.

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So there we had Rod Stewart coming in at number 12 in our top 20 countdown of artists of the 20th century with most number ones. The first cut was the deepest was the single that we heard there. And in the US, it was released as double A-side single with I Don't Want to Talk About It. Now, the first cut is the deepest in the UK was a huge success, and it spent 4 weeks at number one in May of 1977. Now, while his six number one singles are fewer compared with his 11 UK number one albums, Rod remains one of the best-selling artists in history, with over 250 million records sold worldwide. And just above him at number 11 was Slade. Now, they were the undisputed kings of the early 1970s, securing six number one singles in the UK and spending a total of 17 weeks at the top. Now, they were the first group since the Beatles to have three singles enter the charts straight at number one. And 'Cause I Love You was their first number one, staying at the top for 4 weeks in 1971. Now, they were famous for their intentionally misspelling of titles. 'Cause I Love You is COZ, which became a trademark of their glam rock era. Now, in the early 1970s, the battle of the kings for glam title was strictly between Slade and T-Rex. Now, while Mark Bolan was first to explode into stardom, Slade eventually overtook him in terms of chart-topping consistency and longevity, and still going strong now, particularly at Christmas. Right, let's give you the answers to questions 5 and 6 in our 20th century quiz. Number 5 was, who was the British Prime Minister at the start of the Second World War? The answer to that is Neville Chamberlain, later replaced, of course, by Winston Churchill. And number 6, which British monarch was on the throne at the beginning of the 20th century? And that was Queen Victoria for about a year or so into the 20th century. More answers and questions coming up a little later on. But we're now into the top 10. So who's in at number 10?

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Coming in at number 10 was Michael Jackson. He had 7 number one singles in the UK as a solo artist. And if you include the Jacksons, you can add another one to it. Now, while he had massive hits like Thriller, Beat It and Bad, they didn't reach number one in the UK charts, often peaking at 3 or lower. At number 9 was George Michael, who achieved solo art as a solo artist, had 7 UK number one singles. In the 20th century, specifically up to the 31st of December 1999, he spent 21 weeks at number one. 16 weeks were as a solo with collaborative projects, while 9 were with Wham. We might get Wham in a little later on, but we're not talking about them, Wham and together. In 1984, he became the first person to reach number one as both a solo artist with Careless Whispers, what we heard there, and a member of a group, Wake Me Up Before You Go-Go, with Wham, in the same calendar year. Well, we're getting on now, and we're now at number 8.

So, coming in at number 8 with our stars of the 20th century with most number 1 hits is the Rolling Stones. Now, they achieved 8 number 1 singles in the UK during the last century. It's All Over Now, which, as we heard there, was their first in 1961, and Honky Tonk Woman was their last in 1969. We aren't quite at the last test questions yet on the quiz, but we are getting towards the end because I've got questions 7 and 8 for you now. Question 7. Which American president saw active service in both the First and Second World Wars? Which American president saw active service in both the First and Second World Wars? And number 8, why was Louise Brown famous in 1978? Why was Louise Brown famous in 1978? Now we're getting towards the important end. We're now at number 7, and for that we need to go to the 1990s.

Well, there we have number 7 spot in our top 20 countdown of artists with most number ones in the 20th century, and that was, of course, Take That. They were formed in Manchester in 1990, and they had 8 20th century number ones. And Back for Good was arguably their finest achievement. It was the quintet's 6th chart topper and the sole US top 10 hit. The single was number one in 30 countries around the world and won the British the best British single at the 1996 Brit Awards. And staying in the 90s, we're now counting in to number 6.

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2: 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And number six we heard in our countdown there was the Spice Girls, and they achieved eight number one singles in the UK during the 20th century, mainly between 1996 and 1998. And we heard Wannabe, which was there for 7 weeks. They had a ninth number one, Let Love Lead the Way, which was back at the top, but that was in the year 2000, which was their first release for nearly 2 years. Quiz question answers. Question seven was, which American president saw active service in both the First and Second World Wars? And that was President Eisenhower. And number eight, why was Louise Brown famous in 1978? She was the first test tube baby. And while I have my sheet here, I'll give you the last two questions to be thinking about. In number nine, in what year was the London due to host the Olympic Games but couldn't because of the Second World War? In what year was London due to host the Olympic Games but couldn't because of the Second World War? That was number nine. And number 10, name one of the three Steven Spielberg films that were among the top 10 grossing films of the 20th century. Name one of the three Steven Spielberg films that were among the top 20 grossing films of the 20th century. Right, you can be thinking about those while we crank up the excitement a bit more, because we've got down to five artists. I wonder if you're thinking who these five could be and who might be at the top. Well, it's certainly not Madonna, because she's at number five.

Yes, coming in at number five in our top 20 countdown of 20th century artists with most number ones is Madonna there, and we heard In the Groove. Now, Madonna achieved 8 number one singles during the 20th century, and that's up to 1999, while she achieved further 4 number ones in the after the turn of the century, but we're not counting those. Madonna has achieved 13 UK number one singles, spending a total of 29 weeks in the top 20 during the 20th century, holding the record for the most number ones by a female solo artist. And her chart-topping successes spanned from 1985 to 2008. So that was Madonna, which we heard In the Groove there, coming in at number five. So who is number four then?

Yes, ABBA, they're coming in at number four in our top 20 countdown of artists with most number ones in the 20th century. And they had nine number one singles, spending a total of 31 weeks in the top spot. One of the most successful groups in UK chart history. Now, dominance was primarily concentrated between their Eurovision win in 1974 and their final chart topper of the era in 1980. Now, Dancing Queen was the longest running number one their longest number one, staying at the top of the charts for 6 weeks. The Mamma Mia, their second number one, famously knocked Queen's Bohemian Rhapsody off the top spot in January of 1976. And as I said, with 31 weeks, they rank among the all-time leaders of the 20th century, narrowly trailing Frankie Lane, who had 32. Now, while they're 31 weeks at number one with singles, they were even more dominant in the charts, in the album charts, spending a total of 58 total weeks at number one with 10 different albums. Fantastic. Right, coming up to the last two answers to your quiz of the afternoon, remembering we were dealing with the 20th century. And question number nine was, in what year was London due to host the Olympic Games but couldn't because of the Second World War? That was 1944. And number 10, name one of the three Steven Spielberg films that were among the top 10 grossing films of the 20th century. Well, you could have either Jurassic Park, E.T. or The Lost World. You only need one of them. So we're now down to the top three. So who do you think it is? Well, at number three, it's Cliff.

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0: So they're coming in at number three was Cliff. And by the end of 1999, Cliff Richard had achieved 14 number one singles, totaling 46 weeks in the top spot. He is the only artist to achieve number one singles in five consecutive decades, the 50s, the 60s, the 70s, the 80s and the 90s. The Minute You're Gone, which is the one we heard there, was a recording of the song, came about with his involvement with his American label, Epic Records, which wanted to present Cliff in the USA with more American songs. And The Minute You're Gone provided him with his eighth UK number one single in 1965. And it was also the first UK chart topper he had recorded without the Shadows backing. So, right, countdown coming up nearly. Who's number two then?

So, yes, coming in at number two in our countdown of top 20 artists with the most number ones in the 20th century was the Beatles. They had 17. All of their original chart toppers occurred between 1963 and 1969, starting with From Me to You and ending their initial run with the Ballad of John and Yoko in 1969. They later returned to the top spot with Now and Then in 2023, but that's not within our time, which would make them 18 altogether. They had 69 weeks at number one. So who is the number one in our top 20 countdown? Well, let's go through the countdown. Coming in at number 20 was Guy Mitchell. Coming in at number 20 was Guy Mitchell. And at number 19 was Frankie Lane.

At joint 15, the Bee Gees and Police. And at number 13 was Wonderful Land with the Shadows. And number 12 was Rod Stewart. And Slade was at number 11.

So coming at number 10 was Michael Jackson, and followed by number 9 with George Michael, and the Rolling Stones were at number 8. Take That was at number 7, and the Spice Girls at number 6. Madonna was at number 5, and ABBA was at number 4. Coming in at number 3 was Cliff Richard, and at number 2 were the Beatles. So who was the artist with the most number ones in the 20th century then?

Well, I hope you waited till the end for that, because yes, the artist with the most number ones in the 20th century was Elvis. He had 17, the same as the Beatles, but 79 weeks at number one from 1957 to 1977. He later reached a total of 21 with posthumous releases in the early 2000s, and that's why it really

tipped it in his favour. His UK chart success spans nearly 50 years, beginning with his first chart topper in 1957, continuing with posthumous releases and remixes as recently as 2005. His best-selling single, It's Now or Never, which we heard there, remains the biggest-selling single in the UK with over 1.3 million copies sold. In 2005, to commemorate what would have been his 70th birthday, a campaign to release his number one singles led to three additional chart toppers, with Only Night notably becoming the thousandth number one in the history of the official UK charts. So I think that's an appropriate way to bring the top 20 to an end. Well, I hope you've enjoyed my countdown here, and my first of my Sunday summer specials here on Harbour Radio. It's time for me to bid you goodbye in a moment. Josh is in the studio. A DJ Scotty will be here taking you from the top of the hour. I shall be back with another Summer Sunday special in a month's time, live. But between that, don't fret. I shall be here. Only be a hologram of me. There will be recorded shows on Sunday afternoons. I shall be continuing to be your friend here on a Sunday afternoon. So please stay tuned to Harbour Radio. So in the meantime, thank you very much for listening. Enjoy the rest of the weekend. And I'll leave you with a couple of songs, a couple of groups that actually weren't featured in the top 20, but I'm sure you will remember them.

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2: Prime Minister will host the Ukrainian leader, the French president and the German chancellor at Downing Street later. John Collins has more.
3: Sir Keir Starmer is set to speak with Vladimir Zelensky, Emmanuel Macron and Friedrich Merz to discuss ongoing support for Ukraine. Between them, they form the so-called E3 group of nations that's regarded as Kyiv's closest allies, with the UK and France leading the so-called coalition of the willing. Today's meeting comes after a large-scale Ukrainian drone attack targeted St. Petersburg on Saturday.
2: Meanwhile, David Lammy has told J.D. Vance he was wrong to link Henry Novak's murder to immigration. The Deputy Prime Minister said he challenged the US Vice President in a robust phone call on Saturday. A nurse who made almost £20,000 by adding shifts to rosters she did not work has been struck off. Faith Charaka was convicted of fraud by abuse of position after adding 50 shifts between November 2020 and February 2023. And England have beaten New Zealand by 115 runs in the first test match of the summer at Lord's. From Radio News Hub, I'm Johnny Holmes.
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1: 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And how are you diddling? Turn back time favourites. Thank you to Barry Coleman for the last 2 hours. Fantastic show as always. Lined up on today's show, we will have Who Sang the Original, a riddle later on to get you thinking, a party song, and a great selection of tunes to keep you company. If you'd like to get in touch with today's show, you can text me or WhatsApp me. It's on 07942 641 074. 07942 641 074. 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Let us know how your weekend is going. It's not been too shabby today, has it, the weather wise? The sun has been shining here and there. And let's keep those bangers of the tunes going. Kicking it off with Jason Donovan, February of 1989, with Too Many Broken Hearts. Let's go to 2001 now with Kylie Minogue.

0: Released in 89 as well. UB40, Homely Girl. Right here on the Turnback Time Favourites. DJ Scotty here on Harbour Radio. And it's time for this.
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0: It most certainly is. Now, is this your first time tuning in? It's where I play you a cover song. We'll see if you can try and guess the original. How many people can we get on the Roll Call of Honour today? So lined up, I have the 2001 release from Michael Andrews and Gary Jules. It's called Mad World. It was produced and written and all that for for the film Donnie Darko. Now, it was all released in 2001, but who originally released it in 1982? If you'd like to have a guess, you can text me and WhatsApp me on 07942 641074. You can also get in touch with our chat room at harbourradio.co.uk. 07942 641074, harbourradio.co.uk. Yeah, so Michael Andrews and Gary Jules for the film Donnie Darko in 2001. But who originally released it in 1982? Now, this sounds a lot different to the original. Same lyrics. You all know the original really well. But this became a number one hit on the UK single charts itself. So this is a very well popular version as well. Hope you enjoy. If you'd like to have a guess, once again, the number is 07942 641074 or harbourradio.co.uk for the chat room.

Good to have you with us, Russell. Thank you for your kind words on the show and your bang on the money with Who Sang the Original. Hope you have a good afternoon, sir. Well done to Paul, listening in Lowestoft, your bang on the money as well. And thank you to Kevin for your kind words on the show. It's good to have you with us. This is the Turn Back Time Favourites on Harbour Radio with me, DJ Scotty. Taking you to 1978 now, with Earth, Wind and Fire, September. If you'd like to get in touch with the show, it's 07942 641074. By all means, turn this one up. It's a banger.

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1: What a song from Dua Lipa. New Rules, released in 2017. On the way at 6 p.m. we've got the Soul crossover with Nicky Van Doren. And don't forget tonight at 8 p.m. Soul Classic and Soul Magic with Big Nev. And you know Graham Bessie from the Nearly the Weekend show. 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That's right, Graham Bessie filling in for Scotty on the Turnback Time Favourites. Don't worry, it'll be a brilliant show.

0: Betty Ocean. When the Going Gets Tough. 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
0: How are you diddling then? Yes, Gray and Bessie filling in for DJ Scotty next weekend, 4 till 6pm, as I'm away on my holly bobs. But don't worry, I return after today in 3 weeks' time, yep. In 3 weeks' time, because we've got Gray and Bessie next weekend, and the weekend after, you'll have Rev Debs with the Sunday Service Show. All to look forward to. But let's have a look at how we're doing with today's Who Sang the Original. So I played you a Michael Andrews and Gary Jules version of Mad Well that was released in 2001 for the film Donnie Darko. But who originally released it in 1982? Very, very popular band. You probably all know them. So we've got Russell so far on the Royal Call of Honour. Same to Paul. If you're shouting at your radio right now and you know the answer, please do get in touch with that number, 07942 641 074. You can also get in touch with our chat room, harbourradio.co.uk. Let's give you a shout out. Get you on that Royal Call of Honour. We'll have a weather update towards the 5 o'clock hour. And don't forget about the riddle in the second hour. Taking you a decade later now from 85 to 95. Peter Andre.

So let's see how many people we've got on the roll call of honour then. So well done to Russell and well done to Paul, who got in touch with the correct answer on today's Who Sang the Original. I played Michael Andrews and Gary Joel's version of Mad World that was released in 2001 for the film Donnie Darko, but who originally released it in 1982. And we were looking for the artists, the band Tears for Fears. If you said Tears for Fears, you are bang on the money wherever you're listening. Tears of Fears was the correct answer, of course, with Mad World. But yes, Michael Andrews and Gary Jewell's version, very, very good as well. Like I said, made it a number one hit UK single, so it's a very good version indeed. Emma Burton now. Emma Bunton. There we go. Fantastic song. What took you so long? Right here on Harbour Radio.

DJ Scotty here on Harbour Radio. Turn back to my favourites. Where's the first hour gone? It's flying by. Do say that if time flies when you're having fun. Let's have a little look at the weather. This always makes me smile. Playing a bit of the Great British Bake Off in the background, why not? Nikki's laughing at me. Tonight we'll see more in the way of cloud with patchy rain during the second part of the night. Okay. We can live with that. Monday, morning will be cloudy with showers. During the afternoon, a band of showery rain will sweep in from the west, clearing

later to leave a late sunny breaks and scattered showers some thundery. Wow, I was hoping it was going to get better than last week. Let's have a look. Tuesday morning, there will be variable cloud and isolated showers. In the afternoon, the showers will become more widespread, heavy and potentially thundery. Wednesday is expected to start mostly dry with sunshine, but some showers will develop again in the afternoon, locally thundery. Okay. Thursday looks to turn increasingly cloudy and windy with rain sweeping in. Nikki with her hands on the head. Me too. Not what we wanted. Monday will be as high of 16 and a low of 8. Tuesday will be a high of 17 and a low of 8. Wednesday, high of 17, low of 10, so temperature staying in the same sort of area. Thursday, high of 16, low of 12. Should we have a little quick peek for the weekend next week? Friday, drizzly, moderate breeze, high of 19, low of 12. Hang on, what's this? What's it? Saturday next week, high of 19, low of 11, sunny and moderate breeze. Woohoo! And Sunday next week, sunny intervals and a gentle breeze, a high of 19 and low of 12. Here I was hoping next week would be better with the weather. You never know. It might change. Might not. Erasure, stop.

again into. I dedicate that one to Kevin. 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That one was for you. Golden rule now. Always got to play a bit of ABBA. Here they are with Gimme, Gimme, Gimme. I'm going to give you a riddle very soon. Talk about that radio cheese or what? I'm going to run it past Nikki as well. We'll see how we do.

0: Thank you, Kevin, for your kind words. I'm glad you enjoyed the Paloma track. That one was for you. Hope you're enjoying the show. Keep tuned. Let's see how, if we can get you on the roll call of honour with today's riddle. I'm going to run it past Nikki right now.
1: It's time for one of Scotty's riddles on Harbour Radio.
0: Got to play a bit of Axel F in the background. Build up the suspense of the riddle. Good afternoon, Nikki.
2: Good afternoon.
0: How are you?
2: I'm all right. This is the original. We're not going to get that froggy noise, are we?
0: No.
2: No, thank you.
0: No, this is a proper, it's proper the, job.
2: Right, let's get into this riddle. I've got one right in the past year, so I'm feeling quite confident.
0: You're feeling quite confident. Ready for round two?
2: Yeah.
0: Let's see if we get you on the right answer. Right. And everyone else. So the riddle reads like this today. I am full of keys, but I can't open any doors. What am I?
2: Should I say what I think it is?
0: Yeah, by all means.
2: Piano. Really? That was too easy, wasn't it?
0: It was too easy, yes. I knew everyone was going to say that. I thought the piano guess was going to be right there.
2: Is it a marina? Well, you can't say much more. Because then everyone would be like, well, that's over. She's killed it, hasn't she?
0: I want to say no to the piano one because I know everyone's going to say that.
2: Right. Oh, well.
0: But I'm now not going to say any of your answers are right or wrong till we get to the end.
2: What was it again?
0: So I'm full of keys.
2: You're full of keys.
0: But I can't open any doors. What am I?
2: Is it a trick? Well, obviously it is because it's a riddle. Okay, I'm going to have to think. I'm going to have to really think about this one.
0: Have a little think.
2: I will.
0: And if you'd like to get in touch and get involved with me and Nikki, it's 07942 641 074. Can you get it quicker than me and Nikki? Well, I know the answer because I'm reading
2: it. You'll probably get it quicker than me. I will say that.
0: 07942 641 074. If not, you've got the chat room at harbourradio.co.uk. But yes, I'll read it out one more time. I'm full of keys, but I can't open any doors. What am I?

I've completely confused Nikki with a riddle. I'm full of keys, but I can't open any doors. What am I? Well done to Emma. Emma does a romance rewind show at 10 a.m. here on Harbour Radio. It's a fantastic show. Scored really well with the listeners as well today, so well done, Emma. She's also on Tuesday nights at 9 p.m. with Themes Not Memes. Check out both shows, they are absolutely fantastic. And thank you for tuning in, Emma. Well done to Kevin, you're bang on the money with today's riddle. And well done to Dave and Jennifer, listening in Beckles. You are bang on the money as well. All on the roll call of honour. If you'd like to be, it's 07942 641 074. Taking it to 1999 now, from 86. It's Madison Avenue, and Don't Call Me Baby. Right here on the Turnabout Time Favourites, Harbour Radio.

0: Now, I'm very disappointed. Very disappointed. Nicky Van Doren googled it. Yes, the riddle. Cher, Turn Back Time. Just on the edge of the 80s, 1989. Let's bring Nikki in then. What have you got to say, Nikki?
1: Am I in the naughty corner?
0: You are.
1: I mean, it's showing initiative.
0: Yeah. But
1: you people at home that will have got it right. Did you get it right, or are you? Did you Google it?
0: Hang on. Are you accusing our listeners of Googling?
1: No, I shall not. I disclaim that. I will take that back. But I wouldn't have got it otherwise. I'm gonna be honest. I wouldn't have got it.
0: I would have given you a clue.
1: You would have had to. I was thinking something completely different.
0: No clues for Paul, but Paul just texted and he's got it right.
1: Oh, all right, smarty pants. Smarty pants, Paul. That's it. You shall go by that name from now on.
0: Don't take no offence, Paul. Peter's been in touch. Hi, DJ Scotty. Good show as always. Well, thank you, Peter. If it's not piano, is it a keychain? Very good guess. It's not the one we're after, but that's really good. It's got key in it.
1: Yeah.
0: I like it.
1: I still think piano was the best answer.
0: Yes.
1: And the easiest.
0: Well, it wouldn't be much fun or, you know.
1: Yeah, it wouldn't have been just a riddle then, would it? It would just be like,
0: you know, piano.
1: Show over.
0: Nikki Van Doren's in this driving seat in a half an hour time. You've loaded your show.
1: Are
0: you ready?
1: Yes.
0: Yeah.
1: I'm on it like a rocket today.
0: Any sneak peeks for your show? Anything you've got?
1: Ooh, just if you like your late 80s, 90s R&B, old school, then there's plenty of it for you. A little bit of hip hop mixed in. And my usual waffle.
0: Usual waffle.
1: So, you know, just... Yeah.
0: I've got to say, you guys have inspired me because I've bought a CD, not listened to it yet, but the last couple of days when I've been shopping, I've actually got some more R&B music in my library now.
1: Excellent.
0: Trying to get a bit more soul and R&B knowledge.
1: It's good to just know a bit of all music, isn't it, I think.
0: Yeah.
1: And that's what I love about the radio is that we can just, in these kind of shows, you can just play from all across the board, 60s, 70s, 80s, 90s, noughties and beyond. And, you know, and people that have a good knowledge of music throughout the decades are more intelligent, I read.
0: There you go.
1: Rather than those that just stick to one genre and won't listen to anything else.
0: No. No, it's good to have a good mix.
1: Yes. Might not be good at riddles, but...
0: Googling them.
1: Yes. But music, yes.
0: Music less.
1: Yeah.
0: Riddle, no.
1: Start asking some music riddles.
0: Music riddles.
1: Or music questions. Like, oh no, I can't say like who, because that's another radio station.
0: Don't get us in trouble.
1: There's a TV programme where they ask all pop questions. Popmaster.
0: Yes, Popmaster. Yeah, Ken Bruce.
1: Yeah, I would like to do that.
0: You'd like to do that?
1: As long as he asked me the ones I know, obviously.
0: I score really bad on that.
1: I fluctuate, it depends.
0: Yeah.
1: You know, there's some that I can are great, and then he'll ask something about the, say, the noughties that I'm really not so great on, you know. But
0: yeah.
1: Yes, we should have our own harbour pop.
0: Careful here, careful.
1: Yeah,
0: here.
1: We have to reword it, wouldn't we?
0: This is very, very, very risky territory.
1: Mm. I mean, who's the oldest person in here?
0: Who's the oldest person?
1: who could host that? I can't say that, can I? Someone offend someone.
0: Yeah, you're not doing very well.
1: Let's just say Nev, even though he isn't.
0: Sorry, Nev, I did not have this on a script. So it's not programmed into the show. Get me in trouble.
1: Yeah, just fade me out, George. Just fade me out.
0: That's not a bad idea. DJ Scotty here at Turn Back Time Favourites with Nikki in the studio. It's always good fun. We can have a laugh along the way.
1: Yes.
0: I've got a bit of George Ezra next.
1: Oh, nice.
0: Yeah. Bit of Owl City.
1: Who?
0: Owl City. Who?
1: Owl City?
0: City.
1: City.
0: Yeah.
1: Owl City.
0: Yeah, you've not heard
1: As
0: of Owl
1: in,
0: City?
1: Owls. I haven't. Are they? Is it a young thing?
0: Is it a young thing?
1: Is it a young thing?
0: What about the teens? So, you know, you're talking 2010 onwards.
1: Oh, yeah. I wouldn't have a clue then, okay. Josh.
0: All right.
1: Scotty.
0: But you've heard of George Ezra, but...
1: Oh, yeah, no, I've heard of him, yeah. Not that old.
0: And on that note... Shotgun now. Harbour Radio.

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2: 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You're going to have him for another couple of hours.
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0: released in 2009. Owl City and Fireflies. Because my dreams are bursting at the seams. Oh. Oh. Do you know what? That's so typical, isn't it? There we are talking about how shows go plain sailing and really well sometimes, and they mess up. Well, all my screens have gone off. I've got no screens at all. It finished with Fireflies. I went, you know what? That's it, Scotty. You're out of the building. That's it.
1: What, you haven't had a power cut because the lights are still on.
0: Yes, I'll bring your mic up. There you go.
1: Yep.
0: Yeah.
1: Oh no.
0: Yeah, I'm reloading Myriad now because it's completely crashed.
1: Oh, it was that song. It was Owl City. Lovely done.
0: Do you know what? I like how it waited all the way to the end of Owl City.
1: Yeah.
0: And then just crashed completely out.
1: It was, yeah.
0: Should we do some National Days about music?
1: We'll have to, won't we?
0: I normally play a bit of singing
1: in the background.
0: I tell you what, let me see if I can get it up on the spare computer.
1: Oh, that one.
0: Yeah,
1: yes.
0: That one.
1: You just don't want me to sing, do you?
0: Well, it's not that.
1: I don't blame
0: it's
1: you.
0: It's just that. This is really professional, isn't it?
1: So, anyway, it's looking lovely outside here on the east coast of England. It's cloudy, but warm.
0: It is.
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0: Oh, it's going into fantastic. You. Let's bring those faders down for a second.
1: Get that woman off the radio.
0: That's button into your show.
1: Oh.
0: That's completely cancelled mine. We don't want him on. We don't want him on.
1: Oh, you'll have to hoof it. On the hoof.
0: I thought it was the other computer kicking in. Then I was like, "Hang on a minute, what's it doing that for?" Yeah. I didn't ask for that.
1: It's weird, isn't it?
0: That is weird.
1: Oh,
0: let's see if we can get. Let's try. Let's just. Aha! That'll do for a minute while we try and get the other computer up and running. So it's National Chocolate Ice Cream today, Nikki.
1: I do love chocolate ice cream. And we know we had that little thing about the Feast ice lollies, where they've changed the format of the lolly. They have taken away the chocolate ice cream and replaced it with some white stuff that's not even vanilla. Not happy about that.
0: Not happy with that.
1: But chocolate ice cream,
0: can't go wrong, can you?
1: Oh, yes.
0: It's National VCR Day today, so your video cassette recorder.
1: Oh, I still have videos, however, I don't have a VCR that works.
0: No?
1: Probably one in the loft. Covered in 10 centimetres of dust, but yeah. Oh, the good old days of VCRs.
0: And
3: tequila.
0: No. Bit of tequila?
1: No. I won't say no.
0: World Caring Day today. It's a good cause.
1: Oh, yes.
0: World Caring Day today.
1: Yes. Did you say Wild Caring?
0: No. World Caring.
1: Oh, World Caring. It's your accent.
0: It's your accent.
1: Yes, that's what the world needs now.
0: The world caring.
1: Yes.
0: A bit like this show now, it needs a bit of caring because it's gone up the...
1: Caring the community.
0: I still know what's going on with it. June Bug Day today.
1: Oh. Did you say bug?
0: Bug.
1: Bug or bug? Are we talking...
0: As a bug, you know, creature.
1: Oh, a bug.
0: Insect.
1: Oh, a bug.
0: Away up, the lights have gone out. Oh, yeah.
1: Bug. Oh, talking of bugs, one's just walked in the studio.
0: Careful. Love Island Day today.
1: Oh, do you watch it?
0: No.
1: No, I don't, actually. No. Oh.
0: But, yeah, it's Love Island Day today.
1: Oh. Let's all go on an island and...
0: But...
1: I don't know. I can't go anywhere from that.
0: No. On a good note, it's National Cancer Survivors Day today.
1: Oh, well, so that's a fantastic one, isn't it?
0: And we're going to just go to a auto system for a second, and I'll try and get us back on air. Bear with us for a moment.

Hall & Oates. And I'm happy to say the system is back up and running. Slight technical issues in the studio, but we're all good now, we're all good. As we're approaching the end of the show, we'll have our party song very, very soon. But we'll play a little bit of Billy Idol next and White Wedding. If you'd like to get in touch with the show, it's 07942 641 074. We'll be giving the answer very soon to the riddle.

What a song from the 80s. Billy Idol and White Wedding. DJ Scotty here on Harbour Radio with a Turn Back Time favourite. Sorry about the little technical issue we had there. Back up and running. Nicky Van Dorn's on the way soon with a soul crossover at 6 p.m. Thank you so much for listening. You've been a super audience. I've been Scotty. Next week we will have Gray and Bessie here with the Turn Back Time favourite show. He's filling in as I'm away on holiday. And we'll have Rev Debs the week after with Sunday Service. All to look forward to here on Harbour Radio. So I'll be here within 3 weeks' time. I'll be back on air and hopefully with all things going good. No more technical issues, please. Fingers crossed. But yes, thank you for all your kind messages on the show. You've been a great audience. I've loved you getting in touch. Well done to all on the roll call of honour with today's riddle. I'm going to reveal the answer now. I'm full of keys, but I can't open a single door. And that would be a keyboard. That's the answer we were after, a keyboard. I'm full of keys, but I can't open any doors. Peter, thank you for your request. I'll try and play it. We might have time towards the end of the show. It might have to be cut off slightly, but we'll try and squish that in because of the technical issue. Beds of Roses from Bon Jovi. Thank you for tuning in, Peter, and your kind words as well. And I will catch you all very soon. Have a good couple of weeks. Here's Wham. This has been picked by Gray and Bessie. He's here next week. Here's our party song. I'm your man. Take care. Ciao, ciao for now.

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2: Prime Minister will host the Ukrainian leader, the French president and the German chancellor at Downing Street later. John Collins has more.
3: Sir Keir Starmer is set to speak with Volodymyr Zelensky, Emmanuel Macron and Friedrich Merz to discuss ongoing support for Ukraine. They form the so-called E3 group of nations that's regarded as Kyiv's closest allies, with the UK and France leading the so-called coalition of the willing. Today's meeting comes after a large-scale Ukrainian drone attack targeted St. Petersburg on Saturday. No casualties have been reported.
2: David Lammy has told J.D. Vance he was wrong to link Henry Novak's murder to immigration. The 18-year-old student was handcuffed by police as he lay dying after his British-born killer, Vikram Digwa, claimed to have been the victim of a racist attack. Heavier rain is forecast for the week ahead, but temperatures could hit the mid-20s by next weekend. Rain is forecast on Monday and Thursday, with a mix of sunshine and showers through the rest of the week. And Kimi Antonelli drove into the history books by becoming the youngest winner of the Monaco Grand Prix. 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

0: You're tuned into Harbour Radio 107.4 FM with me, Nikki Van Doren, here with the Soul Crossover. 2 hours of old school R&B and everything in between. Lots to come in the show. Some music we are crossing over from late 80s to 90s and some noughties in there too. Thanks to Josh, DJ Scotty, for a fabulous show. Thank you for letting me sit in and just talk rubbish, really. he's a good egg, he is. He really is. If you'd like to contact me tonight, you can, of course, on our WhatsApp, 07942641074 is that number. 07942641074.
1: Yo. Keith Sweat and Snoop D-O-double-G. Real players doing this VIP. You feel me? So all the ladies that want to get with us, you got to be special, VIP. Come get with me.

featuring, of course, Marvin Gaye there. So I've got a question for you. If you could be part of a, we're going to say a dinner party gathering, and you could pick five, just five artists, I'm going to say of, because it's this show, of the R&B genre, dead or alive, to be your guests, so you could just mingle and talk to each other and just hang out. Who would those five guests be? I don't know if you heard that in the background. Oh, I'm going to have to shut the studio door because someone is singing, and I'm going to say very badly, in the other studio. And I can hear it with my headphones on. So I don't know if that came across to you. If it did, I do apologize. Right, five guests at a dinner party, dead or alive, but just for this show, for the benefit of me, R&B genre, soul R&B, funk, jazz, five artists. 07942641074. Listen to Harbour Radio on a Sunday night. 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

0: crossing over. 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

0: Angie Stone and Life Story. Pure class, that lady. So glad that I did get the chance to see her live. Albeit it was only the once, but oh my gosh, what a voice. What a woman. Right, another woman that I love also, Layla James. Going to have some of her later on in the show. The dinner party. Come on, guys, get involved. You're having an R&B, soul, funk dinner party, and you can pick 5 guests of that genre, any era, alive or dead. Who are you picking as your guests? I've got up to 4. I haven't got any women in mind at the moment, and I'm just thinking, should I swap one for no, I've got my 5. I will reveal all a little bit later, but I want to hear from you. You can WhatsApp me in the studio, 07942-641074. If you are on my social media, you can send me a DM through there. Alternatively, if you're on Facebook, you can go to my show post. It is public, and pop your comment in the comment section.
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Mace featuring Mario Winans there, and Don't Know. Now, if you are of a certain age and remember the taping of cassettes, taping stuff off the radio, then you'll know what I'm about to say, and you'll know that feeling of having your mixtapes. Now, I remember having a mixtape going back to, I reckon it was about 1986, and someone did me a mixtape of, it was a Mike Shaft who did Manchester Piccadilly Radio. Now, obviously I lived here and we didn't have digital and all of that. You could just tune in basically to your local FM, or unless it was a nationwide one. So my friend in Manchester used to tape these Mike Shaft shows and send me the cassettes. Now, on this mix, there was a snippet of this song. And again, you're going back to the 80s, there was no mobile phones, there was no Shazam. You had to just listen and think, who is that artist? Who does it sound like? Believe you me, over the years, I have tried and tried to figure out who this artist was and what this song was. Who she sounded like, was it? And just gone through so many songs, it's unbelievable. Anyway, I was going through these cassettes. I found this tape and I have nothing to play it on, but I found it online, right? So this mixed copy, it was actually published on YouTube. And somebody very kindly had put the playlist of each of these little snippets of that was on this mix. And it was like about an hour and a half mix. So after, let me see, nearly 40 years, I have finally found this song, the artist and the song. So I'm going to play it now for you. This is, you can't believe, when something like that happens, it makes you so happy. This is Diane Reeves and Sky Islands.

0: Those of you that know will just know that feeling when you just discover something. So that is going to be on repeat for a long time to come. I was getting some looks from Nev through the window, and like, because I'm like, it's kind of stepping on his territory a little bit, but it's a guilty pleasure, and I just had to do it. Must say good evening to Matt, who is listening in his car before going and doing his Saint Matt job, which he is. He really is. Hope, I haven't seen you for ages, Matt, but I know I will see you on Thursday. I know I will. So look forward to that. Also must give a big shout out to Goldie, Mark Goldsmith, whose birthday it was on Friday. And we all, a few of us here at Harbour went to see him yesterday at his garden party, even though it poured a rain. It didn't matter. It was so nice. And to everyone that we met there, lots of new people, made new friends. It was really nice to see all of you guys. Music was great. Even, oh my gosh, that Osmond song. I know you're thinking, Osmonds, I tell you something. I'll get Nev to play it. Because if I play it, he'll probably say, oh, that's one of my songs. But it was a fabulous evening. Thanks, Goldie. It was great.
1: Okay, people, listen.

This week's R&B sorry. Stop it. It's Ménage à Trois, and there are some people that might go to bed at 7 o'clock, Mr. Nev Moore. That's Nev is in the building. He will be on air at 8 p.m. if I don't kill him. With Soul Classic Soul Magic, followed by In Bed With, where he plays tunes like that. We had Mary J. Blige, we had Kenny Lattimore, and of course, Whitehead Brothers there. If you have a favourite slow jam that you would like played here on the Soul Crossover, just get in touch. 07942641074 is the number, or you can just go into my social media DMs and just send me a message which tune you would like. Also to come, R&B dinner party. 5 guests, who are you inviting, alive or dead? I will let you know mine around 7:30.

Layla James and Honest. And I saw that lady, well, seen her twice live, but saw her live in end of January of this year. Oh my gosh, that voice. She didn't even need a microphone. She was one of the best people actually I've seen live, for just sounding even better than she does in the studio. Absolutely awesome. Now, back to that question I asked earlier in the show. Didn't really think this through, because I kind of just thought of it on the hoof, as you would say, or as I would say. You're having a dinner party, an R&B, soul, funk dinner party, and you can have five guests, alive or dead, at your dinner party. Now, I should have put this question up on my socials way, way earlier to really make it interesting. So I'm not going to reveal my five until next week. I'm going to put the question up on my socials, get people to just interact more with that. So we've got a really good long list, and just cross-reference it and see how many of the same kind of, if we've got any things in common. And I'm going to do that next week for you. So for those that have WhatsApped in, I'm keeping all your details for next week, and we'll make a show of it. How about that?

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Donnell Jones, Put Me Down. 2002, the album was Life Goes On, my favourite album of his. You're listening to Harbour Radio on a Sunday night. Sunday nights like they used to be. Nev is up at 8 p.m. with his Soul Classic Soul Magic Show, followed by In Bed With.

0: bit of Paris funk for you there. Well, that's me done for this week. I'll be back next week. What are those claps
1: of joy?
0: Of joy, are they? They're claps of joy from Mr. Nev, who is on in around 4 minutes. So I better just get my play out song on. I'll be back next week, same time, same place. I will also be back on Tuesday morning at 10 a.m. for a little bit of everything. It's a good show. Tune in. Thanks to everyone on the WhatsApp. Thanks to all of you out there listening. Stay tuned because the Nevster is on any minute now. And he deserves your ears. He really does. I have to say that because he's holding me hostage right now. Take care and good night.

0: A good evening. Do not attempt to adjust your radio. 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We have taken control as to bring you this special show. 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
3: 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So groovy that I dig me. Once upon a time called now. Somebody say, is there funk after death? I say, it's 7 up. Yeah.
4: Big Nev

The path of the righteous man is beset on all sides by the inequities of the selfish and the tyranny of evil men. Blessed is he who in the name of charity and goodwill shepherds the weak through the valley of darkness, for he is truly his brother's keeper and the finder of lost children. And I will strike down upon thee with great vengeance and furious anger those who attempt to poison and destroy my brother. And you will know.

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3: 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The voice of the

Good evening to you. Welcome to Soul Classic Soul Man Magic on this Sunday evening. Nev back live with you. And isn't it really weird when someone asks you to play a tune and it's already in the box? Yeah, Lenny White

0: When it's your sister's birthday, you've got to do good, haven't you, and play some jazz flavours for her. Noel El Moey and King Kira, I like that tune. A bit of El Bobo before that, and Webster Lewis with El Bobo, who we lost earlier on this year. Terrible. And we started it all off tonight with Float On by The Floaters. Do you like that? And a bit of Lenny White right at the top.
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0: If you've not been yet, stand by for the August extravaganza. 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
0: Here's a tune that you wouldn't have heard for weeks played by me. It's called On the Run, but featuring Philippe Gordon. It's Sabe. Nice.

One time you just put a tune on, you think, yeah, go on then. Nobody can do it better. And then you get a mix by Tara Larrey. That's the John Morales remix package. Absolutely top class. Love that tune. And featuring a DJ Sven, of course. Harbour Radio on a Sunday evening. Good evening to you. Welcome to Soul Classic, Soul Magic. Soul Classics, Soul Magic. So I'm going to remind you in this hour, and I'll remind you in the next hour as well, the 19th of June down at the Pavilion in Galston. We're having a little party down there, yeah? I'm going to play some of these tunes and mix it up with some classic soul, some jazz funk. Got some nice people to come along and DJ as well, playing in some of the stuff that you haven't heard for ages and stuff that you just might have missed. Do you know what I mean? So that's June the 19th, which is a Friday evening. Won't disturb your weekend at all. In fact, it will get your weekend off to a magnificent start. Oh yeah, here's a text. Nev, what's this tune called? Wish I Didn't Miss You by Tasha Larrey and DJ Sven. There, told you.

0: I'm not going to do a Graham Betty. You won't know that tune, will you?
1: No.
0: It's a great tune. 1983. When were you born?
1: 2003.
2: It's actually from the musical Sound of Music.
0: No, it isn't. Why do you have to come on and tell a lie straight away?
2: It didn't make it onto the actual album.
0: And then Joshua walks away from here and he believes everything that you're saying. Well. Do you know what I mean?
2: I listened to that album like 2-3 times and couldn't find that song.
1: Oh my God.
0: I heard you two talking earlier, right? And I thought they're talking a load of squit, as they say in Norfolk.
2: Yeah, it's a good
0: you
2: word,
0: were talking,
2: squit.
0: Yeah, you were. You were talking a load of squit. And I thought to myself, go on, Joshua, bring her down some. Do you know what I mean? And he kind of brought you back because you sound a bit like that posh newsreader on the BBC. What do they call her? Traffic Sally or whatever her name is.
2: Traffic Sally.
0: Yeah.
2: I've never watched it.
0: Radio 2.
2: Oh.
0: Never watched it.
2: Oh, right. Yes, I do know who you mean. Yeah. See, no, I'm not that posh.
0: Can we tell people about the party yesterday, please? Goldie's party.
2: Oh, it was great. Even though it was raining.
0: See, a second lie in less than 30 seconds.
2: What?
0: You couldn't even remember what it was like.
2: Just say. Are we going there?
0: Don't, because you'll lose and I can go there. Anyway, you had a good time, didn't you?
2: I did. It was great. Yeah, it's really nice to see everybody.
0: Shall I tell you what made me laugh? The bit at the end, right? Shall I tell you what the bit was? I'm bringing the microphone down because I'm not going to embarrass you with that. Yeah, was I right? Can you remember that?
2: Yes, I can.
0: Okay, just checking.
2: But I'm going to say.
0: Go on. It's your sister's fault.
2: No, I am. You should know this, Nev. Mm-hmm. Josh, we're all sitting here. I'm one of the guys. Well, like I think I am anyway.
0: You're not, Nikki.
2: Well, no, I'm not physically.
0: No.
2: But I just I just get on with, and we were all talking music, obviously. And I don't know. I sometimes think I should have been born a boy.
0: No, well, Julian Taylor should have been born a woman. Yeah. If I could find that quick enough, I'll play it for you. Hang on. Julian Taylor used to... do you remember Julian?
2: Yeah.
0: Of course, all right.
2: Oh, Julian.
0: Yeah. Oh, Julian.
2: Cookie Julian.
0: Who?
2: Cookie Julian.
0: Cookie?
2: Cookie. Do you remember we used to get cookies and donuts on a Friday?
0: Oh, yeah.
2: Do you remember?
0: Julian,
2: and
0: yeah.
2: Sometimes we would be very happy, and then sometimes if it wasn't quite posh... Because he used to bring posh cookies sometimes, didn't he? Well, most of the time. But Nev would turn his nose up sometimes. They don't like those. But we always got cookies
1: posh
2: and
1: cookies.
2: Donuts. It was fantastic.
0: It's amazing, really, how you just remember the food bit.
2: Yeah. Well, of course. It was...
1: Yeah, and you missed out on pizza.
2: Yeah, I did miss out on pizza last night.
0: You moaned about not having...
2: But you know
0: something?
2: Pizza. I had one piece of spicy beef. It was really hot with jalapenos. Mm-hmm. And all I'm thinking about now is hot, spicy beef pizza.
0: Come on, you're just stop thinking about... She said just about...
2: I'm hungry.
0: Hang on, 2 minutes ago. Hang on, wait a minute.
1: Yeah. Rewind.
0: No. I'm Nikki and I'm thinking about eating some quiche I've got left over at home. You were thinking about quiche and it wasn't even nice quiche. It was horrible broccoli quiche. And then you wanted, what was it? Some potatoes with it.
2: Yeah. Potato salad.
0: Potato salad with it.
1: And then she went on to... About Pringles.
2: Pringles are just a steak. Pringles are what you eat while you wait for your dinner to cook.
0: Well, Pringles are what you don't eat, and Pringles are what you don't eat when you get into...
2: I love a Pringle.
0: Oh, what is she like? I don't know.
2: I've stopped with the salt and vinegar because they do fur your tongue up a little bit.
0: What?
2: Well, they make your tongue sore. But the plain ones are just great. Especially if you've been drinking, they kind of absorb.
1: Wow.
2: Josh's face.
1: You're not convincing me here.
0: See, do you know what? You haven't been here a year yet, have you?
1: No.
0: Seriously, I think I might have to put you into some kind of condition just to get you positioned to get care, mental care. You can leave anytime you like. And then, you know, I don't want to put you in a situation where you just feel, you know. Is this you, by the way, Nikki?
3: I am a woman of many talents.
0: Did you hear that or not?
2: No.
0: Oh, hang on, let me just play it again, because
3: I am a woman of many talents.
2: That's not me talking.
0: No, isn't you? No.
2: But
0: no.
2: I wouldn't say many talents. I would say a couple, a few. I wouldn't say many, though. I wouldn't go that far.
0: Mm-hmm.
2: And don't ask me to name them.
0: I'm not.
2: Thank God for that.
0: Not at all. Anyway, thank you very much. It's a good R&B show. Can I just say, though, live on air, I'm going to select you a whole R&B show. Because I, all week, you see, there's a sheet in front of me, which I know is radio and you can't see because my cameras are not working at the moment. But I write down loads of songs for you to play and you just ignore me. You don't look for them, do you? You can come in and go, Neb, what's that? And I'll go, it's a nice R&B tune there you can play.
2: Okay, Neb.
0: All right, good.
2: I will say that. And I will write, should I do some for you?
0: Research. Rude! Rude. Hello, Vix and Mark. Do you see what I have to put up with? You guys need to come and save me quick. Anushka can come and save me as well because she gets it. So good evening to you and hope you're well. Good evening to Posh Jane. Good evening, Jane. All right, lovely. Say hello to Posh Jane then.
2: Oh, hello, Posh Jane.
0: Yeah, you haven't seen her. When was the last time you saw her?
2: A few years, I think. Must be. I tell you what, before I go, what we must not let slide and what we should mention is your jumper.
0: Here we go.
1: Here we go again.
0: What's
2: have you been playing golf today?
0: No, I don't play golf.
2: Maybe you should, because you've got the jumper.
0: But you think because you get a jumper, it's normally a Pringle all the way through. It isn't. It's just across the breast area.
1: Yeah,
2: but a pair of tartan trousers and you'll be in a bit of iron in your hand.
0: And then next thing you know, you'll be calling me your favourite person, won't you?
2: I wouldn't go that far.
0: Well, there you go then. Don't try and put me in those kind of trousers with a top which doesn't even make any comparison to.
2: But I could see you in a golfing outfit and just going into the golf club and just to rile them all up.
0: In your head. No, I have no desire to get on a golf course.
2: Good morning, chaps.
1: Is that your Nev impression?
2: What do they call it? Who's for a bit of putting? I don't know. What do you call it in golf? Swinging. No, not swinging, no. Wow. Putting.
0: Joshua, great show tonight, by the way.
1: Thank you.
0: I don't know where she's gone. What are you doing? How do you just go off on a little... You just go off on this little tantrum. You're halfway back to Caister and you're still talking rubbish. I'm thinking, how did you get to talking about golf and then chaps and...
2: I don't know. It's just... It's a gift.
1: Yeah. It's a gift.
2: Or a curse.
0: When can they hear again or turn off?
2: On Tuesday morning at 10 a.m. where it's not R&B, it is just all 70s, 80s, 90s and everything.
0: There'll be some R&B in there because you can't help yourself.
2: No. It's very eclectic.
0: Is there any Olivia in there?
2: Do you know what? I think there might be.
0: I should think there would be. Now you've got the... is that a double CD?
2: It isn't, but guess what song is on there?
0: Go on.
2: Suddenly. We love that tune. That was a Pillow Talk tune, wasn't it? I love that tune.
0: Anyway, that's enough chat. Thank you very much.
2: Well, you're welcome.
0: I'm now going to play a tune, right, which I know you will love. Okay?
2: Okay.
0: And you and the pair of you will be booging on all the way out the door.
1: All the way?
0: Yeah, I know it.
4: Branford.
0: I know it. Sponsor you will.
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6: 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I don't know how they feel. 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

0: Big Nev.
1: I'm going to be.

0: The guys have disappeared into the abyss. Yeah, we love that. Thank you very much, Josh. Thank you very much, Nikki Van Doren. She's back on Tuesday morning. And Josh will be back in about 3 weeks with a new haircut. You'll have to have a new haircut. So Sunday nights like they used to be, you've just been listening to S.E.L. Melodic Harmony. Nice tune.
1: Oh, I'm sorry. Did I break your concentration?
0: So I've got to say happy birthday to Tracy T-Bang Taylor. Good evening. I know she's not feeling 100% because she was out raving it last night. Yes, she was. And also, can I say, belated birthday as well, even though I was there last Sunday evening playing tunes like this for Frenchie and her 60th as well. Got to say, well, good evening to Jill Brickley and also to Ray.

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0: Hear that? That's a nice, nice, nice mix from Faith Evans. Not new at all, just nice. Bum, bum, ba-da. The track is called I Don't Need It. Ah, yes. Love that. At 9:30, we're getting ready to jump into the Bed of Dreams.
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0: In Bed with Big Nev coming up very

0: when you've had a tune on your playlist for so long and then it sprung up and said, you haven't played me yet, Niv. Mainline and the band are called Black Ivory. It used to be so popular back in the early 80s.
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0: See, I've got that on 12-inch somewhere. I need to start looking for these tunes. So once again, I mentioned that on the 19th of June, if you're about, why not pop down to the Pavilion in Galston in Great Yarmouth and have a listen to some tunes I'm playing. Now, let me just clear up some bits here, and I'm not going to go into it too heavily, but it's going ahead. It is not a tribute. I'm going to stop all that malarkey and just put it right there. Right? I just put it there. I'm just going to do what I need to do for that. So if you'd like to come along, 19th June at the Pavilion in Galston, right opposite the ex-Ocean Rooms and up the road from Pub on the Pier, down the hill from the Cliff Hotel. Come along. It's £10 a ticket. Come in. Have a bit of a boogie. See and reconnect with some people that you haven't seen for ages. I know some people are already on holiday, so you'll miss that. So we'll see how this one goes, and once this one kicks off, we'll do what we need to do to make sure there's something in the bag for every single one of you. You don't have to wait for the bank holiday Bramfords, and we can just get on and do what we need to do from a soul boys. Yeah.

That's a big tune, you know. Love that tune. Two and a half years old, that is. Heard this the other day and thought to myself, I must give it a spin on Sunday nights in bed with...

when you hear tunes like that and you think, how far can you go back? Stanley Clarke. Oh my goodness. It's 1984. What a big tune that is. We've got a bit of Freddie Jackson coming up for you now. You're listening to In Bed with Big Nev on a Sunday evening. Sunday nights. Like they used to be. Yeah.

You know that is a Sunday night special. I love that song. Shay Sampson, Walk With Me. Gonna wrap up with a couple of tunes tonight. This is Gladys Knight. You know that anyway, this tune.

0: 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Walk the dog. Brush your teeth. Make some toast. 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